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0: curaduría y sin pedir nada económico a cambio. Ahora escuchemos a Surf Up Losers con King and Trump Hit the Beach.
1: Mr. Kim, President Trump has said he wants to build condos on the North Korean coast. Sheldon Adelson wants to build casinos there. Are you ready for this?
2: Oh, Mr. Ian, this is the wave I was born to catch. 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